0: using his magic. They continued until they had nearly destroyed each other.
1: Just remember when the battle comes.

0: each using his magic. They continued until they had nearly destroyed each other.
1: Just remember, when the battle comes, it won't be fought in the streets, it will be fought in your mind.

0: and began a furious battle. Each using his magic, they continued until they had nearly destroyed each other.
1: Just remember when the battle comes.